Okay, this time, just a man, just a fellas, just a, come on, just fellas. And this time, just the girls, just the women. Come on, ladies.

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Follow me, don't be afraid. 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

0: 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Thank you very much.
1: 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Thank you, guys.
0: Thank
1: You're
0: you.
1: Wonderful.
0: Thank you very much.
1: Wonderful.
0: Thank you for coming, everybody.

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1: 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Come on, everybody. Come on, everybody. Bring it down.

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0: 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It will soon pass, whatever it is. Don't worry, be happy. I'm not worried.
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If you need help or to learn more about AzuraCast, visit azuracast.com.